Stuff because I dropped the link, so I need to relink it for you.

0: this stuff, because I dropped the link, so I need to relink it for you.
1: Carmen are on that EP. You want to park your power in 303 and work on that WCB?

0: 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North Flat Power, got a light in 116.
1: Alright, come on down 116. You can highball the bridge all the way up, park it on the east end of 304. Tie down, leave it running.
0: Alright, wind in, highball the bridge, 304, tie down, leave it running.
2: 304, Russ, you can see it's still in self-test. It's been stuck here for quite a while. This is looking good. I don't know. I got to tone in with PC Destiny, Anthony. Another couple of minutes. If it doesn't change, I'm going to cycle the breaker again.

EPS that 62, over. All right, yeah, 738, you are protected, one track at Sassoon, over. Thank you. Dispatch out.

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1: Hey, still looking at a Raider 25.

0: Thank you, sir. I appreciate it.
1: Thank you, dispatcher.
2: Running quite out of time. I'm having issues initializing TTC. I've cycled the brakes twice now. Waiting on it to go through self-test. Hopefully it'll let me then. Do you need to take the light back at 990 or is it okay for now?
1: Okay. I have some PTC issues. Yeah, no, I don't need the light back now. And then I guess let me just check. What do you have for power tonight? Let me make sure I have it right on my end. Over.
2: I haven't even gotten to that part. It won't even let me start to initialize. So it's an onboard issue. But we do have the CDTX-8308.
1: Okay, got it. Yep, it should be okay on that end. So, all right. Yeah, no. If anything changes, I'll give you a shout. But yeah, lights are good to stay up for now. Over.
2: Might copy that. And we got a phone in with BTC desk, but I haven't heard back from them.
1: Okay. All right. Yeah, no problem. Yeah, thanks for the heads up. Over.
2: Yeah.
1: Good job.

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1: Hey, good evening, this is AMP 704 of the 10th, over.
0: What is your locomotive number, over?
1: That's CDPX, Charlie Delta Tango X-ray, 8308, over.
0: CTX 80, what else, over?
1: That's 8308, over.
0: All right, CDTX 8308, what's your TCS number, over?
1: TCS is 9499, over.
0: 9499, are you on the move, over?
1: Negative, we are unable to initialize. Initialization not available, according to the screen. Cycled the breaker and got stuck in a self-test for like 15 minutes, which is a lot longer than normal. Cycled the breaker again, and we're currently in self-test again.
0: Okay, understanding that initially it was stuck in self-test, you dropped the PTC breaker, perhaps waited 60 seconds, now it's came back up and it's in self-test again. How long has it been in self-test the second time, over?
1: About 5 minutes so far. The first time was like almost 15 minutes. About 5 minutes this time.
0: And you did leave it down for about maybe 60 seconds, the breaker, over?
1: A affirmative.
0: Copy that. It looks like you're at origin, so, you know, we probably want to give it, let's say, 3 additional minutes, because if we can't get it to work, we'll have to repair or replace the locomotive, over.
1: Yeah, copy that. We can always operate from the other end of the train, if necessary, with a Wyatt, but, yeah, I just wanted to make you aware and see if you had any tips up your sleeve or desires, but yeah, it seems to be an onboard issue.
0: So we're going to go ahead and wait the additional 3 minutes here. I'm standing by, okay? Over.
1: Copy that. We'll wait 3 more minutes and we'll be standing by. We'll contact Amtrak Enoch as well.
0: Copy that. Standing by.
1: Break, Amtrak 704, Russ, if you can give CNOC 60 desk and call, let him know what's going on.

0: Hi, Richie, come on down with 16. Do you want to stash it in 8 or stash it in 3? Carmen want to finish work in 6.
1: Luminaires, 50.
2: How much longer than the finish it, Richie?
0: Probably have at least till 6.
2: Okay.
0: Hi. 116 straight, all the way up for 3.

0: PTC help desk to the Amtrak. Over.
1: The Amtrak 704 is still looking at the self-test screen.
0: Okay, so in that case, we'll need to for you to contact, because you are at Origin. Is that correct? Over.
1: Yes, that's correct. Over.
2: Pick up East 304, please.
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0: 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Managed to get a hold of CNOC yet?
1: You on UP line right now, over?
0: Yeah, that's correct. On the Union Pacific now.
1: In PTC territory, over?
0: Affirmative.
1: AMTK, I'm sorry, CDTX 8308. Will you be changing operating ends of the train, over?
0: We're not sure yet. Amtrak PTC desk is having me cycle the breakers one more time to try and see if that'll fix it. But that's probably the direction we're headed, if that doesn't work.
1: I will continue to stand by before making the next call here, over.
0: Appreciate that. Thank you, over.
1: Standing by.

if it matters, when I got up here, the data radio breaker was down to begin with, and I had to close that breaker first before we did anything. Yeah, like somebody knocked down every breaker in this thing.

0: Roger, right there.
1: Fire. Tie A-brake, get on the next door.

Richie. Carmen said it's going to be like another 20 minutes on the EP, so if you just want to put the dupes on the WCB and the outbound can grab that head in, and then you can get back to your EP move.

0: Dispatch 62, over.
1: 70462, as you can see, things haven't changed yet for us. So you can go ahead and take back the signal to CRV 990 and have the engineer's permission in the air stop.
0: Okay, I understand. Yeah, still having issues, all stopped. All right, yeah, I'll start timing out 990 there. And, yeah, whenever you're ready, let's give a shout, over.
1: Will do. Just so you know, if we don't get this working from this end, we'll have to change ends and go around one of the Ys, whichever one works best for you guys, either Hayden or Elvis there, and operate from the west coast.
0: Okay, got it. Okay, yeah, I'll talk to 5-7 and see if he has a preference, and then, yeah, if we need to do that, just let us know.
1: If it works for 5-7, the easiest thing for us would just be to shove all the way to 92 and just operate in from there.
0: Okay, yeah, that should be no problem, so I'll let him know that might be a possibility here, and, yeah, we'll kind of plan on that. If that doesn't work, I'll let you know, over.
1: Very good, thank you.
0: Yeah, thank you. Special.
2: 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Is that correct, over?
1: That is correct. Our Amtrak PTC desk is having us knock down both of these breakers one more time, leaving them down for 2 minutes, put them back up one at a time, and we're going to try this one last time.
2: Copy that. Standing by.

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Over.

0: 704 pack coming in. We got off the phone with Tina. We are going to Y and operate from there. 704 PTC help desk, you still there? Over.
1: Yes, sir. Please continue. Over.
0: Yeah, after consulting with Amtrak and CNOC, we are going to change antenna. Operate from the other end of Y, the circle.
1: Did you need any further assistance from me? Over.
0: Hopefully not. If we run into any issues on the other end, we'll certainly call you, but I don't anticipate it. Over.
1: Thank you, UP PTC help desk out.

0: Go ahead.
1: UPS at 62. Over. UPS at 38. Go to. Yeah, 704 having some issues there. Sounds like hopefully it shouldn't be too much longer. As soon as they depart, I'll be able to get you in the 4. Over. Okay. All right. Yeah, thank you. Fetch up.
0: 704 Russ, you will be able to reach out to the NSF and change the wheel and see right now. Otherwise, you won't be able to get the other side. All right. Leanne, would you mind doing that? Over. Thank you. 4-1-1.

0: Hi, Dan. Yes, the mechanical just called back. They want to be able to know as soon as you are successfully logged into that one, make sure there's not a connection area in the area or something.
1: No, it's already let me initialize, so it's working.
0: All right, so it's not a local problem. It's definitely localized to this guest line. Copy, thank you.
1: Correct.
0: I'll get the call in.

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1: Yeah, no problem. I still need to give him a call.

0: Repeat, is that 6-2? Over.
1: 6-2 and 6-7-0-4, we've changed in. PPC is active from the other end, so we will be coming back to Wyatt's train and get on the way.
0: Okay, got it. Yep, Dr. 5-7, so yeah, doing it at Elvis there. No issues with him. So, yeah, we got you lined up past 92 there, then we'll head south from there. Over.
1: Perfect. Thank you very much.
0: That light should be up, so whenever you're ready, good deck on those. Over.
1: Very good. I appreciate that.
0: That's a matchup.
2: Tower.
3: Track 7-0-4. CNI has advised that we're good to go. Are we ready to start traveling? Over.
1: Yep, please, I'm going to take a quick look to talk to the next start as well.
3: Okay.
4: Yeah, switch over to 11-11, work with the trim jobs. I'm still doing turnover.
1: Right here.
3: No changes. Okay, Amtrak 704, qualified conductor on the point. We have an approach median flashing yellow. You can start back 6 cars. Over.
1: 704, qualified conductor on the point. We have a flashing yellow. Back to the room, is that 15 minutes?
3: 6 cars that I can see, so we get around the back a little bit here.
1: 6 cars, 2 minutes.

0: 7 up 4, eyeball in the air. 3, 4, 5, 6, 7, 8. Looking at 15, Russ, there is a 15 up there just past milepost 92 on the marching list.
1: Oh, that's right, 15.

detector, milepost, 1, 1, 2, 3, track, 2, no defects, total axle, 2, 9, 6, temperature, 1, 5 degrees, detector out. UP detector, milepost, 1, 1, 1.0, track, 2, detector working.

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Total axles 2, 9, 6. Detector out.

SP 119202.

0: 704, you're likely to roll 5100.
1: Yeah, just a minute, I got a couple people walking on the other side of the other track. I just want to keep an eye on them.
0: Okay, bye.

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0: We're working on engineers going through the power right now.
1: Yeah.
2: Gates are down, crossing is clear, good for 20 more.

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1: That crossing looks like it has been removed. A bunch of gravel that didn't work out there.
0: That works for me.
1: Yeah, me too. All right, good for 30 more. Your spot, over.
0: I got the 30 my spot.
2: Oh, yeah, West End yours. Come out of 4 for 5.
3: West End, should we go?

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Oh, there you are. Looking for you on 51. We're diverging approach, diverging at RC 092 and we're at the channel. Not a 37 o'clock.

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1: Go ahead, BNSF 3763, over.
0: Hey, all done here as we look for authority to come back onto the main track and to stop, over.
1: BNSF 3763 at PNG, looking for authority to enter the main, proceed south, correct, over?
0: Correct, over.
1: And from the time you guys come out to when you're on the pole, how long are we looking at, over?
0: After our 6.6, about 10 minutes, over.
1: About a half hour, 20, 25 minutes, half hour, over.
0: 20 minutes, tops, over.
1: Okay. Alright, I'll send it to your PTC when you receive it. You can act on it, over.
0: Send it to PTC, act on it.
1: Thank you, dispatcher out.
0: Dispatcher still there, over. Dispatcher still there, over.
1: Dispatcher, over.
0: Also going to need a 6.6.
1: BNSF 3763 has permission to make a backup move, over.
0: I understand that the BNSF 3763 has permission to make a backup move, over.
1: That is correct, over.

0: Tower T6, Richie. Hey, when you're done there, head over to 202. It's right by the Baby Bowl, Bowl 1. You're going to hop on the rear end Duke there and then gather up some power.
1: Put me on the rear one, Richie.

0: Go down 201, the roustabout's going to get the dupe and tack it on to you, so just when you get down to the east of 201, just wait for them.
1: Reed B, calling car department, over. Yeah, we got 1 pound leakage free, over. Yeah, thank you. RVB, call the tower, over.
2: WCD, go ahead.
1: All right, we're ready to come out of 5, over.
2: Hey, let's do it. Highball West Fingers, I'll get you lights.
1: Highball, here we go.
3: 6 out, 6.

be a set 62. Over. Yeah, 718. Go ahead, over. No, it doesn't look like he's got anything on his side, so I'll give him a shout, give him the line you up, over.

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0: BNSF 3763, go ahead, over.
1: All done with our 6.6. Switches, line and lock for main track movement at PNG, over.
0: Alright, BNSF 3763, it's PNG, all on the main line and lock behind, ready to head south, over.
1: All correct, over.
0: Alright, thank you, signal indication, over.
1: Indication, appreciate you out. 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
0: Yeah, what do you guys got?
1: We had 1.5.
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No defect. Total axle 398. Frame speed 41. MPH temperature 61 degrees. Detector out.

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1: Dropped all the wounds.
0: Yeah, I dropped it all already on the head in.

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No defect. Total axle 4.7.6. Train speed 4.5 mph. Temperature 6.0 degrees. Detector out.

0: because it was a full concert, and then we just tacked that one on there.
1: Right. We should have been.

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Over. Where are you going to? 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
1: Alright, you want 115 first?
0: No, we gotta go to the house first and drop some of this off.
1: Alright, yeah. 201, 119 for the signal.
0: 201, 119 for the signal. Here we go, Chris, on the point, check the back of 30, 30 to start.
2: Back 30.

0: still.
1: I got moving on light power. I'm going to get this thing.
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Over. 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

0: guys are going to knock it down with the city.
1: Well, I gave it to us, knock it down, I think it feels good.

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For what? Over. Copy with emergency. I'll get a 6-6.

0: time do you want me to leave here?
1: Leave 4 and take the other 6 to 115. The mover's down there to help you cut off those 4.
0: Alright, what rail do you want to make?
1: 504.
0: 36 on the point of set, you're going to back them up, 15, 15.
2: Alright, got a lunar, back 15.

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Total axle 200. Train speed 61. MPH temperature 58 degrees. Detector out.

0: 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Can't get a whole lot of information after you download. Did that air recover? We'll be able to check it out. 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
2: All right, as soon as some traffic gets by, and get you down there. 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
1: All right, we'll be standing by. Thank you.
2: Oh, this is Patrol.
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UP detector, mine post, 9.7.7, track 1, no defect, total axle, 2.4, train speed, 7.9, MPH, temperature, 5.9 degrees, detector, out.

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Yeah, I was told at turnover that you were going to go up to Hunter Street, but it looks like there's a clear route in at SBO 94.

0: Pat 7, over.
1: VSF 605 here, Antelope, Maine 2, over.
0: Hey guys, sorry, got a power move that's going into a track that's in front of you. They're on the approach now, so just be a couple minutes and get your lights up to crew change there, over.
1: Okay, we're supposed to get another train, where's that one at?
0: You're going to pass it when you go by on the two. They're tied down on the one track at Antelope, over.
1: Okay, tied down on the one track. Okay, yeah, we got to be about 45 minutes. We got to tie up this train and get another ticket and, you know, untie it. So, all right, thank you.
0: Oh, you're welcome. That's a joke.

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0: Go ahead, over.
1: When you can, we'd like to come out of the house here at switch 5 and head to Antelope.
0: Alright, what unit are you using there, over?
1: That's a UP-8886.
0: Alright, as soon as I get a route for you, I'll get you moving there, over.

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0: I just found him. Maybe that's not him. Is he inside with you?
1: He's right next to me.
0: Are you guys holding hands?
1: We're gonna, but you interrupted us.
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1: We're here at Atkinson, ready to start pulling when we can.
0: Alright, look for lights, they're over.
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6.8. No defect. Total axle 494. Same speed 3.8 m.8. Temperature 6.7 degrees. Detector out.

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2: That's a no, sir.
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0: Flight 260 South, a approach, VP108, main track, add to 9MPH, out.
1: VP detector, milepost, 1, 1, 2, point, 3, track, 2.

You have all. What's the injury looking like?

detector, milepost 112.3, track 2, no defects, total axle 200, temperature 18 degrees, detector out.

260 South, 8 approach, VP106. Main track number 1 at 17 at beach out, diverging approach as well.

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1: EP 52670 west over.
0: Go ahead, over.
1: What's the plan here, over?
0: Are you guys the grain train, over?
1: That is correct, over.
0: Show said not your third unit there at Roseville. Don't know with your time if you have the time to set that out and then tie your train down at Antelope or would be the best way here, over.
1: Told us to highball at the airport, so we don't have a third unit, over.
0: So you don't actually have that unit, the, well, let's see here. Well, actually, never mind. Well, let's.
2: 73.
0: Alright, well, I'll take you on down to Antelope and we'll secure. My apologies here. I thought the second shift called your guys' train out, but didn't realize until you guys get down to Whitney that he had not. So we'll take it on down there, over.
3: I'm taking it down to Antelope.

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1: Yes, Virginia Approach, RV 103, main track 1 and main track 2 at 25 of beach out.

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That we'll do, and we'll let you know what we see.

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No defect. Total axle 286. Train speed 43. MPH temperature 55 degrees. Detector out.

0: Thanks, Gray. 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Here comes the release.
1: 748 over.

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0: All right, look for lights, get you moving there, over.
1: All right, thank you, Al.
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UT detector, milepost 97.7, track 2, no defect, total axle 376, train speed 44, MPH temperature 53 degrees, detector out.

0: got you coming down the main, stopping at Ross Road. 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Right now, I'm my engineer's moving the track, and once he's done, he'll come take over. 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
1: That's your 5-6, over.

0: ready for you, and you got one for me to get.
1: Okay. Understand that. Thanks for the update, over.
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Track 1. No defect. Total axle 422. Train speed 28. MTH temperature 54 degrees. Detector out.

Dispatch 257, over. Just holding you up for a couple minutes till outbound's on duty. They come on duty in about 10 minutes, over. Thank you, Dispatch.

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So one was a night switch, the other one they just dropped the breakers and shut them down.

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0: All right, as soon as I get a route here, I'll get you out of 115 and over to antelope.

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2 detector, milepost 97.7, track 2, no defect, total axle 200, frame speed 49 mph, temperature 52 degrees, detector out.

0: Spanish 257, over.
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1: I'm on the UP7714, Wilmington, switch 5116, please.
0: All right, got one going by your 8 now, behind them, get you moving, over.
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2: 557.
0: 557, go ahead, over.
2: Yeah, this is a fantastic UP5260, new crew on board, everything's ready to rock and roll.
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0: 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You have any information? 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
0: All right, Dispatcher out.

165.8. 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
1: E-detector, milepost 111.0, track 2, no defects, total axle 4, 2, 1, detector out.

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Track 1. No defect. Total axle 494. Train speed 37. MPH temperature 53 degrees. Detector out.

0: cut out that series. It's still going?
1: Yeah, it's still up there. All the good stores up there.
2: All right, lined out of 8, 119 is signal. I'll get a hold of 5-7. Straight to Antelope, you need to go around the Y.
0: Billy, I don't think we need to go around the Y, right?
3: No, straight to Antelope.
0: Straight to Antelope.
2: Are you lined out? I'm on hold.
0: Thank you.

0: Rich Steele Station coming in. You want to just put the cut-ins at 300?
1: Yeah, I'll put them at 300. And where is the... I didn't read the tag, so where was the train at?
0: Yeah, cut into 300, then power on 307.
1: All right, here we come. 26 on the point. Protect the lunar signal. Back them up. 20 cars, 20 to start.
2: Okay, back 20. I got the lunar.

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He just lost the second motor. We'll be alright, make do, but I just wish they'd fix it.

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1: 6945 north.
0: 6945? What's shaking there, over?
1: Side of the track, hit by something. I don't know, maybe a vehicle accident, only one car there. But just clear of the track on the east side, there's a cop there, hit anything, but just so you're aware.
0: Alright, milepost 43.3, east side of the tracks. Looks like a vehicle was involved in an accident with a cop there. Is that correct, over?
1: I think the cop responded, but yeah, that car hit something.
0: All right, Dispatch 257, EP5, 260, over.
2: Yeah, I figured you'd be calling me.
0: Hey guys, just use caution, I'm outpost 43.3, east side of the tracks, a vehicle near the tracks, looks like it's been in an accident with a police officer out there, so just be on the lookout and take it nice and easy through there, over.
2: Hey, 43.3, stay extra cautious, and people are fixing the emergency crews potentially on the front.
0: All correct, Ms. Metro.
2: Having a hard word day today, thanks.
0: That's all good, as long as we get from destination A to B, we're good, over.

0: All right, Pete, you're up. 116 straight. Come on up. Run through 302.
1: 302? 303.
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1: I line on the lead, back up. 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
1: Yeah, 307.
0: Copy, here comes your button.

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1: 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Bolt has it. Should be right next to you.
2: We're coming down the lead, Rich. 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

0: 22 Dave, if you want to come this way, we still got another car over here. 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
1: Point back, what, 2?
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2: How many units you guys got? 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
2: Yeah, you can fit 4 units between the 8 and the 7 switch.
0: D92. 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

0: detector, mile code 116.8, no defect, total axle 396, change speed 38.8, temperature 62 degrees, detector out.
1: Flags come down, coming out to you for one. Come on, here we go. Bye, Richie, love you. Thanks. Hey, Richie, did second shift learn their lesson after Ash shown with the air flip? We'll see.

Dispatcher 257, EP 5521, over. Hey guys, just want to give you a heads up. Be on the lookout at milepost 43.3, east side of the tracks, vehicle near the tracks, involved in an accident. So just take it easy through there and let me know what you see, please. Over. That is correct. Apparently, he saw the traffic U-turn sign and thought it was a good thing to hit. Over.

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No defect. 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Train speed 2.6 mph. Temperature 5.1 degrees. Detector out.

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2: Well, didn't see any car, but the no U-turn sign is down, so I just turned the car now loud, but nothing blocking.
1: All right, thank you so much there, over.

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1: Dispatch, this is the UP6310 here at Roseville. Outbound's on board, ready to depart, over.
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Total axle 4.4.4. Same speed 3.7. M.8. Temperature 6.1 degrees. Detector out.

2, detector, milepost, 9, 7, point, 7, track, 2, no defect, total axle, 4, 2, 8, train speed, 3, 5, MPH, temperature, 5, 1, degrees, detector, out.

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1: 5-5-2-1, over.
0: 5-5-2-1, go ahead, over.
1: Yeah, I was just wondering if you knew if we were going to be waiting a while here at the Citrus, over, if they were ready for us or not, over.
0: Let me check with the yard. Originally I was asked to hold you guys for this RVLB. Let me see how they're all doing here, over. RVLB, how you doing, over?

0: Boone, you back on 86?
1: Right here.
0: Hey, you guys need to be ready to go once the Z-train clears?
1: Yeah, ready to go, and if you can pass the message, 1.5 on the leakage, over.
0: 1.5 on leakage, appreciate it.
1: All right, thanks.
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0: 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You can go to 204, set the cut ins out to 583.
1: Okay, 204, cut ins 583. 7-0, over.
2: 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Once they clear, Citrus, over.
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3: Hi, Kelly, this 307 should be pulling any minute, then one will follow him out if you want to follow him down, and 570 knows about you.
1: All right, copy that, we'll follow him down. 570 knows. Car, Humperter.
4: What's up, Humperter?
1: Brad, we got
4: lights in. Hey, there you are. 203, 120 shuffle.
5: 2. Eric, is that you?
6: The one and only.
5: Hey, did they ever pay that claim when you put it in a few weeks ago with me?
6: Remind me of what it was.
5: When we chopped all that power up on the east end of the outbound tracks when we came in on that WC.
6: I've been off for so long, but I haven't looked. I have to check it out.
5: Yeah, it was a road yard violation.
6: Did you put it in?
5: No, I'm curious if you get yours paid, I might put it in. But I always play guarantee, so it really doesn't matter.
6: Yeah, I might want to do it because I'm gonna come up short this half. Okay, thanks. I'll check it out.
5: Yeah, I know you put it in.
6: Okay, well, hopefully they pay it.
5: All right, Tony, we're going to cross over in front of you. Train ahead was just starting to pull in front of you guys anyways, coming in.
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UT detector, milepost 97.7, track 1, no defect. Total axle 396, train speed 54, MPH temperature 51 degrees, detector out.

Roger, over. One, over.

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Come down, pull back two for 201.

9.7.7, track 1, no defect. Total axle 4.3.2, train speed 4.3, mph, temperature 5.1 degrees, detector out. Detector, milepost 116.8, no defect. Total axle 4.0.4, train speed 3.4, mph, temperature 6.0 degrees. Detector out.

Dispatcher 56, QP 7919, over. Got a van driver's number for you when you're ready to copy, over.

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1: yeah, can I get a pickup, 119 lead by the 120?
2: 119, am I blocked going that way?
1: Well, we're doing the 120 shuffle, so by the time I pull, you can come across that problem.

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0: Roger. 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

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No defect. 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Train speed 3.2 mph. Temperature 5.1 degrees. Detector out.

detector, milepost 97.7, track 1, no defect, total axle 422, frame speed 3.5 mph, temperature 50 degrees, detector out.

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Thanks a lot.

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0: Yeah, HQRV, we got lights.
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0: just put your cars in the clear, AS.
1: Alright, Devin, you're in the clear. Cars are in the clear. Here we go, AS.
2: Bringing somebody in, so it's probably stuck up here for a minute.
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1: CR, red zone center, conductor 203.
2: I forgot to go to set out mode. I forgot I had to do it this second.

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0: 62 is 92. We're heading to Davis to set some stuff out. We're going to go West Pass to the power switches.
1: West Pass, power switches. Okay, I'll bring you back up at Webster.
0: All right, sounds good. We're going to have to leave some on the main, too.
1: All right, copy. Thank you. Over.

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1: Yes, sir, please.
0: All right, come on.
1: All right, here we go.

0: that WC. The one in 204.
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0: Yeah, you guys need a ride to the east end?
1: No.
0: Highball, copy.
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1: 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Roswell operator, WC204.
0: Go ahead.
1: Your turn. You can come out. You got power ahead, playing on 120 lead there.
0: Come on out. Power ahead.
2: 8, temperature 5, 7 degrees. Detector out.

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1: Tower 36. Hey, Carter Farm trying to call you.
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1: Yes, sir.
0: All right, I'm on hold 5-7 now, around the wire of the house.
1: Around the wire of the house. Here we go.

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1: Calling the car department.
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1: Hey, just want to make sure you guys are in the clear, East End 309.
2: Triple check on the guys.
1: Thank you.

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1: 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Break. 36 power.
0: Yeah, be good.
1: Hey, Ray, just wanted to let you know flags are down. 309.
0: All right, let's double it up to 9. Let me get a ride out there for you.
2: Tom Ferner, Green River.
1: GR.
2: Yeah, he's not answering me. You might want to try to tone him up, too. I'll stay on hold, but he's not answering.
1: Okay, sounds good. GR 51. 51.

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0: 119Y for the Hizzle, over.
1: Yes, sir, that's correct. I'd like that move, over.
0: All right, I got you stacked in. I got this one coming off 119, well, not 119, off the west leg of the Y. Once you get a route here, I got you stacked for your move, over.
1: All right, I understand you got us stacked in behind the strain. Appreciate it, sir.
2: Have them just get on the head end and we can just button it up and they can just leave.
3: Yeah, however you want to work up. Holt's going to come out there and help Pete, though. The cut's kind of far back in 9.

Jump on the rear there, Tom.

0: Hi, Devin, here we go, eastward. I'm going to have trouble seeing you, so we will have to use the radio when we get down there, no way.
1: Copy that, keep going. Number 33.

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0: 202. All right, you're lined out of 202, 119 to signal. Get a hold of 57, let them know you want to go to the house.
1: Signal, talk to
0: 57. Correct. It's not really answering my call, so it'll be probably quicker if you do it.
1: When should we roll over? Are you going to stop? We're going to go over to 96 or what? Are you going over to 57 land?
2: Yeah, you can stop for a second. We'll swap to 51.
1: I'll stop. We'll swap the channel real quick.

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1: Engines up there ahead of us. 257 over.
0: 57 UP 55221 to MWC RBC. I'd like to go 119 to the house if we can.
1: All right, I'll get you in the mix here. We got a little bit of a traffic jam going up there on the east side, so. As soon as we get an opening, get you rolling, over.
0: Alright, we'll follow your signals. Is there power ahead of us on 119?
1: Yes, there is, over.
0: Alright, so we'll be second out on 119. Okay. What do we look like up there?
1: Alright. Is that true?
0: We run into something.

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1: Yeah,

0: Pilot 7, over. 6945, ready to come out of Citrus and head for the Hizzle, over. Oi, alright, I will get you in the mix here, over. Yeah, just everyone decided to, by time, decided to show up at the same time at Roseville, so everyone's bidding for their spot, over.
1: Temperature 5, 7 degrees. Detector out.

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1: Car diverging clear, diverging event approach, point light.
2: Diverging approach,

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1: Southbound. Yeah, pick up 503, please.
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0: Intermediate A29A with a dark, next signal A592, clear over.
1: That turned it in, thank you, Art.

0: Oh, yeah, Devin. Okay.
1: Hey, Tony.
0: Yeah.
1: Are you the one coming to 115?
2: 9.7, track 2. Detector, milepost 9.7, track 2, no defect. Total axle 158, train speed 49 mph, temperature 48 degrees. Detector out.

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1: Good trip.
2: You too, man.

0: approaching you guys right now. I've got paperwork and air slip up here.
1: All right. Copy that. We'll be out there.
0: Thank you.
1: Hey, call the tower. Come in 115.
0: Come on in 115.
1: Yeah, see you location. Watch out for derail and skate. Don't tie it down. I got the route spots. We'll take it over.
0: Look out for the derails and skate, and they're going to take it from us. WCC, your engine just got lights. Brian, conductor on the point, riding engineer side. Got a divergent approach. Ahead, let's go. 22 out of start.
2: Okay, we got a low yellow and a high yellow, and good for 20 going here eastward.
1: Sally Bunch.
2: Yeah, try to stay positive.
3: I want to be in that cab.

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1: Pikes again, dropping seven. 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
0: P-764-4,
1: approach 949. All right, good for 10.

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No defect. Total axle 6.4.8. Train speed 2.8. MPH temperature 4.9 degrees. Detector out.

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0: 644 West, all red, all stop. 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
1: This is GNA 2. Did you put cars on the storage track then?
0: 57 is the UP 7644.
1: 7644, go ahead, over.
0: We're all stopped here at Swanson. Just wondering if there was something going on.
1: Just down for one, then got you moving. Looks like we'll meet a second northbounder at Polk, and then from there, it's looking like the Emerald Highway, over.
0: Top of that, waiting on one.
1: Yep, the one you're waiting on right now is between Elvis and Swanson, so shouldn't be too much longer, over.
0: Copy that, thank you.
1: Oh, is that you?

0: Manuel. Five oh four. 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
1: Extend 504 in a little bit. 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
1: 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Thanks.

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0: You too.

UP detector, milepost 97.7, track 2, no defect, total axle 5.26, train speed 3.8, MPH temperature 4.7 degrees, detector out.

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Alright, cool. Thank you. 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

UT detector, milepost 97.7, track 1, no defect, total axle 5.78, train speed 1.2 mph, temperature 4.8 degrees, detector out.

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2: Hey, Jeff, for Linda. Good luck, 1 point. Back, 22-0.
1: Alright, going back into 115, you're on a point, lined up 20.
2: Yes, sir.

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1: 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I got you on the light.
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0: Thank you.

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1: Oakland, go ahead.
0: Yeah, when this tower pulled out clears, you can go to 206.
1: All right, after they clear 206, copy.

We have a diverging approach followed by approach. Conductor on point, protecting a shove, bringing my way. Let's go 220.

0: we get a diverging approach followed by approach. Conductor on point, protecting the shove. Let's go 20 east.
1: Alright, PD, conductor on point, protecting the shove. Diverging approach, approach, back 20 east.
0: All correct.

0: 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Jay Head, here we go.
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1: Where it's set up. 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
2: Yeah, I'll send some away.
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0: Hey, morning guys, good for 2-track, Bowman to Colfax today, over.
1: No good for 2-track, Bowman to Colfax, over.
0: Okay, no good for 2-track, alright, thanks guys.

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No defect. Total axle 220. Frame speed 29. MPH temperature 47 degrees. Detector out.

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36P. 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
0: Roger, thank you, man. Here you go.
1: Right, I'm back. 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

0: 3641-04. 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
1: Alright, 3641-04. 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
1: OARV, you got signals. Where are we going? Over.
0: Close.
1: Get out. Here we go.
2: 16, you got a copy?
0: Yes.
2: Hey, you still have to cut? Okay, I got the outbound with me loading up. I'll grab you and then swap out with them as a head in, and then that's north 5 hours.
0: All right.
2: Thanks, buddy.
1: The red zone 305 for the foreman, over. I almost failed.
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0: Alright, 12 minutes, I'll do that. Calling RH1.
1: RH1, go.
0: OARV, got 3 units, switch 5.
1: 502, hook them, time shut them, please.
0: 502, hook, time, shut up.

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1: Yes, both of them are locked.
0: Thanks.
2: Call Talba.
3: Man.
2: Pick up middle 502.
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0: Hey, we're looking to board 504 Power.
1: It's all yours. Climb aboard.
0: Clear to board, thanks.
2: Fresno, RH1.
1: RH1.
2: Yeah, we're going to have two units that switched 5 here momentarily.
1: 502, hook 'em, time, shut 'em.

0: Yes, over. Yeah, once you take those guys to the lower coop, we're going to have another pick up at 502.
1: Okay, I'll be back in 502 then.
2: Yeah, so that thing is going to be towed soon. It's a lead unit.

thing is going to have to be a trailing unit there, so we're going to have to figure out to find you a new unit or run from the second unit to set it out or swap power around or something. For the air brakes on the actual physical locomotive screen, right? It's not on PTC screen. Alright, copy.

0: track 723, good set, good release. Eyeball the class 2, good markers, good paperwork. 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
1: Eyeball class 2, good markers, good paperwork. 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
0: seat. 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

0: Larry. 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
1: Oh, yeah, that's up to you.
2: Yeah, let's do that.

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1: We're ready to come out of 504, switch 5.
0: We're in the clear. Let's do it. Eyeball.

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1: 5-7, RB-36, over.
0: Yes, sir.
1: Yeah, the UP-6963, we'd like to go switch 5 to 115, 115.
0: All right, roger, sit on location.

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1: 8, 36 on the Lightning Delta.

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Sorry, it's kind of hard to hear you, but cars to one, take the shove all the way to the cone on the east end, and then you'll be out to foul on the west end.

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1: Dropping two, 36.
0: One more. 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
1: Clear, good for 10.

0: Tower. 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
1: Okay, great. 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

0: 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Could have got those switches for you.
1: All right.
0: I have to go wake him up, though.

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1: 5-7, flyer.
0: Flyer.
1: All right, we got odd one for you today. All we got is Plant Haven. So what we'd like to do, shut out 120. We can only do them going east, so we'll go down to Elvis, around the Y, and then east, track 2, about 30 minutes of Plant Haven on the way in.
0: All right, out. Down to Hagen or spin around the Y up there, come back and work 2-track Plain Haven.
1: That's correct. Yeah, Hagen or poor Elvis. Yeah, it's autos or it's lumber, so you've got to walk them. Elvis is a little shorter of a wide than Hagen, but whatever you got.
0: Okay, you will go around Elvis too. Okay. All right, let me figure out where this. Yeah, probably do Elvis then. I can do that. The Z will be out of the picture by then. You'll probably meet him up there around Swanson.
1: All right, sounds good. Appreciate it. Thank you.

0: Hey, Jeff, just drag this one up before we cut away on this one.
1: I'm sorry, what'd you say?
0: Just drag this one up a few before we cut away.
1: Okay.
0: You love long shots.

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1: 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Is it 13 or diversion clear?
0: You're right.
2: What time of day, turnover, you know?
3: Not the other OS is even farther than the G-Track one.
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1: They can step all the way across and just triangle me over there. Over those other tracks and triangle me back, that we don't have to walk all the way up there. But
2: okay.
3: I think they're in shift change.
2: Alright. Yeah, this is the Green River. I pulled my rear end just past Tiger Way. My telly failed on me twice pulling out of the yard. I need a replacement.
3: I'll give him a call.
2: Okay, and I don't know if they can take care of it. Like I said, the rear end should be just past Tiger Way, but I'm also in a position where the conductor can get in a van to be back there too. Over.
3: Yeah, he'll probably have to pick him up and take him back there.
2: Okay, the head end is right at Cattleman's.

0: 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Detector, milepost, 1.6.8, no defect. Total axle, 350, same speed, 40, M28, temperature.
1: Okay, I forgot my brakes are on the rear though, I think I'll pull off.

0: dispatch 9, over.
1: CMP 6945, over.
0: 6945, go ahead, over.
1: Yeah, we just got a light at Rockland, but we're stopped here at 109. We got a tele failure, so we're waiting for them to fix the problem.
0: Sounds good. Trains all stopped there. Mumpo 109, waiting for assistance with the TLE. I'll take that light back. Makes sense. Let me know when you're ready. Over.
1: Okay. Yeah, we're all stopped. Engineer's permission, and we'll give you a holler. Over.
0: Appreciate it, guys. Thanks. Talk to you in a bit.
1: All right. Thanks, Bob.
0: Did you have these issues before you left the yard there? Over.
1: Board on the light.
0: Do you guys have this TLE issue before you took off out of Roseville? Over.

0: Hey Sergio, you know what car you're cutting away with, right?
1: CJTF 613, this is the one you'll be riding.

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0: Let me check. 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
1: Okay.

0: 2, detector, milepost, 9, 7, track 1. Detector, milepost, 9, 7, track 1, no defect, total axle, 1, 6, train speed, 4, 9, MP8, temperature, 4, 7, degrees, detector, out.
1: Track 11, we have a diverging approach, roll over.

0: car, you call him tower.
1: Car department to the tower.
0: One second, he just went in the restroom.
1: That's all good. Hey, is that North Platte doubled up? I'm wondering if they need that tele test right now.
0: North Platte, you still on here? North Platte, you got a copy?
1: All good. Well, late 308, and then we'll stand by for that.
0: Copy. I know they was ready, just doubled up, but I don't know why they're not answering.

0: Tower Car Department, you calling?
1: VGR.
0: Yeah, I heard you were calling me.
2: I was just checking on that North Platte, seeing if they were ready for me.
0: They're on 1919, just going to hook on 302.
2: Ah, copy.
1: RVGR, you guys on this channel?
3: Yes, Green River.
1: You guys aren't on the road channel?
3: We can roll to 51.
1: Copy, go ahead and head to 51.

0: Fire department to the GR. Hey, what kind of problems you guys have going on here?
1: When I was getting ready to leave the yard, the telly came up and said it was moving, everything looked normal. And about half a train length, I had a rear to front telly failure. After about 3 to 4 comp tests, it finally came back. And then another train length later, before I got to the first signal, I had another failure over.
0: Copy that. We'll take a red zone.
1: Okay, Green River is set centered on main track number 2, back there at Tiger Way.
0: Ready for a new EOC number?
1: Yeah.
0: 64569.
2: Hey, Tim Steele, is that you on that?
1: 64569.
0: That is correct.
2: Yeah, better you than me, brother.

0: fire department, over.
1: 36, go ahead.
0: Yeah, I need a pop, 302, I think.
1: Copy, that'd be there in a few.

0: Cosa?
1: All right, I passed the comp test, but it didn't take that arm.
0: Copy. Push the button again.

0: On the Z.
1: Yeah.
0: Yeah, hours, please.
1: Probably a little bit of everything, sir.
0: Okay, a little bit of everything, sir.
1: No, you're the sir.
2: Cars open to the GR, you guys armed?
3: It keeps running through the arm, trying to arm, but it keeps coming up disarmed.
2: Copy, we'll try one more time, and if I have to, I'll swap it again.
3: Nope, it just went armed.
2: Stand by.

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0: Side of 115.
1: See ya.

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Track 2. No defect. Total axle 350. Train speed 59 mph. Temperature 46 degrees. Detector out.

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0: 04.
1: Alright, out 4, back 8 for the house, over.
0: Copy, thank you.
2: Alright, 702 in position. Pop 2, that's right, 7.
3: 39R, clear the red zone, thank you.
2: You're all set back in. Set back in the clear car department. 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
2: See that brake cylinder's there. The, or I'm sorry, the brake pipe's there. Brake cylinder's not at 5, over.
5: The brake cylinder's still at 5 PSI?
2: Somehow, yeah.
5: Alright, give it a second. Maybe it'll start to...
2: Alright.

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1: Dispatcher 262, train 11.
0: 11, over.
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0: Alright, good on the two-track of Davis, thank you, over.
2: Let me charge it for another second here and then we'll tighten it.
3: Okay.

0: 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Starter back over 220, light when you can see me.
1: Set and good release. How about class 2? 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
1: 62 Amtrak 11, I'm not sure if they told you, but we're going to be covering that curve today, over.
0: Okay, sounds good.
1: I think so.
0: Let me get to Emeryville there. Oh.
1: Yes, sir, I'll remind you when you're in with Emeryville, over.
0: All right, dispatcher.

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1: Give me 5303.
0: 5303, over.
1: I'd like to come out 119 for switch 5, please.
0: Oh, yeah, they did tell me that. My bad, here we go.
1: Good location, thank you. 57.
0: 57, over.
2: 6409Z, we're ready to head east when you're ready for us.
0: Okay. You got it. Here we go, signal location.
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1: 34.
2: Red zone set centered 116 for which job?
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3: And on the move, signal in the case, Summit. 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
0: Thank you.

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2: I do.
0: Okay.
2: Yeah.
0: I wasn't sure if I'd be doing both, but I don't want to have to do both all the time.
2: Yeah, just, yeah, do it on the, yeah, bail on your first one, that's it.

I'm reading. We got it, like, we're in a position where we can wire it and put it to the, you know, change the head. So we need an answer. That sucks.

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1: Car department.
0: Yeah, MRV MP 1.5, 0649.
1: 1.5 at this time, thank you.

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0: B, I will call 57. 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
1: Three, hook 'em, tie 'em, shut 'em, please.
2: 503, hook, tie down, shut down. Our third unit head in trailing the UP6961. If we shut it down, it'll need a jump.
1: By all means, leave it running, then I'll run from it.
2: It'll be in jog.
1: Copy, thank you.

0: Hotel to the GR. You out there? MRVGR, you out there? Over. MRVGR, you out there? Over. Special 9, over.
1: B6945 East, over.
0: 6945 East, go ahead, over.
1: Yep, we're all fixed up and ready to proceed when you can take us, over.
0: And TLE's all fixed up and getting you some lights that you're buying this eastbound Z, over.
1: All right,
0: I'm Z, thank you very much. Got it. Also, this was an issue before you left the yard, correct, over?
1: It looked like it was functioning normally until I was like halfway out of the yard. I had about half a train length out, and then it went, failed on me, over.
0: After that, thanks, that's through those lights, over.
1: Thank you.
2: We'll see you in Portola, guy.
1: Alright, high ball, Z.
2: High ball, thank you.
1: Tired, man. They didn't give me any extra rest.
2: Oh, man.
1: What was that, Jack?
2: I said they got me right before my home day.
1: Oh, that's a bummer.
2: Yeah. I tied up fifth out last night when I got in.

0: Oh, yeah, me too.
1: What do they do, cut the boards on us?
0: I have no idea, man.

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0: UP detector milepost. 1, 1, 2, 0. Track 1. No defects. Total axle. 3, 5, 0. Temperature 4, 9 degrees. Detector out.
1: 29 sir, that was a good release.

0: 7919 over. You guys meet Amtrak there at Campo, so if you want to just pull it in, meet in one, and we'll get you going right behind them over.
1: Dennis? 503.
2: Right, you got 678.
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2: H1, go.
1: Yeah, West 1 for switch 5.
2: Rails are dirty, let's do it.

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I'm going to reinitialize it or re-do it here, and I'm just going to slow down for this.

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At 984. Okay, come on down.

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Milepost 97.7. Track 2. Track 2, no defect. Total axle 8, frame speed 17 mph, temperature 4, 6 degrees, detector out.